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0: 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Pac, Dear Mama. Dola White hanging with you on this Wednesday evening. Got requests on the way for Kanye, Gold Digger. Plus, Destiny's Child, Say My Name, coming up as well. Right now, let's go back to 2007. These are your top five songs on this date from 07. Number five, 50, I Get Money. Number four, classic. Lies and T-Pain, Shouty. Number three, Kanye, Stronger. Number two, Soulja Boy, Crank That. And the number one song on this date in 2007, Jay Holiday was on top with Bed. There you go, your top five from 07.
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0: to be throwbacks for Tampa and Florida. Jingy right there. Dola White hanging with you on this hump day evening. Got requests on the way for Jay, Don't Walk Away, plus Shaggy, It Wasn't Me, coming up as well. Right now it's time to crash out. 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

0: 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Who is this?
1: Hi, it's Tamara.
0: Tamara, are you ready to play random ass trivia for no damn reason, for absolutely nothing?
1: I hope so.
0: All right, here's how it works. I'm going to ask you a random ass trivia question. If you get the answer wrong, you win absolutely nothing. However, you get the answer right, you also win absolutely nothing. Do you understand?
1: I understand.
0: All right, Tamara, here's your question. Jodeci once covered this Stevie Wonder song on MTV Unplugged. What song am I talking about?
1: Lately.
0: Lately is correct. Congratulations, Tamara. You did it. You won.
1: Okay.
0: You won absolutely nothing, but you got the answer right. You made your family proud. That's what matters most. Thank you so much for playing, Tamara.
1: Oh, thank you.
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0: 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Eminem, Lose Yourself. Dola White hanging with you on this Wednesday evening. Got requests on the way for Flo Rida and T-Pain, Low, plus Salt and Pepper, Push It, coming up as well. 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And the holidays right around the corner, too. We all need this extra cash. So try to win it Monday morning. Listen up for that keyword. Good luck to you.
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0: From Tampa Bay to Sarasota, we're your throwback station. 106.5 The Beat, TLC, Waterfalls. Dola White hanging with you on this Wednesday evening. Got requests on the way for Nelly, Hot and Her. Plus, Boys the Man, I'll Make Love to You, coming up as well. But right now, let's go back to 07. These are your top five songs on this date in 2007. And number five, 50, I Get Money. Still get money, too. Number four, Plies, T-Pain, Shawty, a classic. Number three, Kanye, Stronger. Number two, Soulja Boy, Crank That. And the number one song on this day, No Sim. Jay Holiday was on top with Bed. There you go, your top five from 2007.
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Go back, hip hop and R&B, 106.5 The Beat. Hey, kind of Snoop, I want to love you. Dola White hanging with you on this Wednesday evening. I've got requests on a wave of Missy. Get your freak on, but right now it's time to crash out. 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We'll crash out in a few.

0: 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Missy, get your freak on. Nola White hanging with you on this hump day evening. 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Right now, it's time to crash out. 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Bethany, what you crashing out about?
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0: 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So understand the frustration. 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

0: 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Who is this?
1: Keisha.
0: Keisha, are you ready to play random ass trivia for no damn reason for absolutely nothing?
1: I'm a trophy.
0: All right, here's how it works. I'm going to ask you a random ass trivia question. If you get the answer wrong, you win absolutely nothing. However, you get the answer right, you also win absolutely nothing. Do you understand?
1: Yeah, I
0: understand. All right, Keisha, here's your question. This record exec founded Uptown Records in New York City in 1986. Who am I talking about?
1: Diddy.
0: Diddy's a decent guess. It's wrong, but it's a decent guess. The correct answer is Andre Harrell.
1: Oh, come on.
0: You didn't get that right, which means you won absolutely nothing. But it doesn't really matter. You won't win anything anyway, so who really cares? Thank you so much for playing, Keisha.
1: All right.
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0: Everybody wanna talk like they got something to say, but nothing comes out when they move the lips. Just a bunch of gibberish. Back like they forgot about Dre.
1: 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Got Lil Wayne with Miss Officer coming up for you in just a few minutes.

0: Throwback Hip Hop and R&B, 106.5 The Beat. Back on your radio, I'm Roxy Romeo checking in. Hope you are enjoying your weekend. We are almost there. Got one more day to the weekend, so most definitely going to help get you ready. Coming up in just a few minutes, going to kick off more of your favorite throwbacks with Genuine Pony. Also got Usher with You Got It Bad and Juvenile. Back that thing up. 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So while you're out and about today, as you move into the weekend, if you need some company, wherever you are, whatever you got going on, you can always pull us up on that app. And with that preset feature, make sure you lock us into that number one preset spot, because once you tap, we will instantly be connected. It makes it much easier and much faster.
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1: On the other side for you, Ice Cube, You Can Do It is kicking off more of your favorite throwbacks. Also, get ready for The Weekend with Earned It. I'm Roxy Romeo, and things are going from bad to worse for Rick Ross. So, you know, earlier this week, his ex-girlfriend Jasmine Kendrick accused him of abuse. And now he's being sued by a tour organizer. Omega 14 Incorporated claims that Ross bailed on two North Carolina concerts in August, which were set to be the final two stops of his Port of Miami 20th Anniversary Orchestra Tour. The organizer says the contract was crystal clear. Cancellations were only allowed for severe injury or death. And of course, neither happened. Instead, his sister, Tawanda Roberts, who manages Maybach Music, called around 1 p.m. on the day of the Greensboro show and told them he wasn't performing. The Charlotte concert was almost sold out. Omega 14 is seeking $261,000 to cover venue bookings, orchestra management, production costs, staffing, travel, lodging, advertising, and lost profits. And here's what's really going to kill any defense that Rick Ross may have. He performed in Orlando and Miami Beach those same days. So what you gotta say? And I also did see a number of people from North Carolina at this time posting videos grinding Rick Ross up. I don't see any other way this is gonna play out. Like, he's gotta pay up, right?
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Keeping you rolling through your early Thursday morning, I'm Roxy Romeo. Coming up in just a few minutes, more of your favorite throwbacks lined up. I got Chamillionaire with Ryden, Skeelo with I Wish, and Nelly and Kelly with Dilemma. And let me put this bug in your ear a little bit early. Coming up on Monday, we are back at it with your chance to get hooked up with $1,000 all throughout your day, hour after hour after hour. So yes, make sure that you are tuned in. All right, and anytime you hear that keyword, you got to enter it on our station website, and that automatically puts you in the running. So I know life is life, and all right, if you could use some extra cash in your pocket, do not miss out and try as many times as you want, as many times as you can, because you never know when you're going to get lucky. So Monday, be ready.

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1: Got that West Coast vibe coming up for you next. Tupac and Dr. Dre with that California love. I'm Roxy Romeo. First, jumping into Mims now with

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1: On the other side for you, I got Outkast. Hey, yeah, kicking off more of your favorite throwbacks. Plus, going to do Bone Thugs at the Crossroads. Roxy Romeo. And Leave It to Miss Rachel to school us. She was recently a guest on Subway Takes podcast and said that there are three nursery rhymes that we need to retire because they are rooted in racism. Take a listen.
2: 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We gotta retire Jimmy Crack Corn, O Susanna, Eeny, Meeny, Miny, Moe. Yeah.
1: She goes on to talk about the fact that there are many more amazing nursery rhymes and new ones can be created. Jimmy Crack Corn was originally about a man celebrating the death of his master, and the song was performed in minstrel shows, included the N-word. Eeny, Meeny, Miny, Moe teaches kids how to count, and it did originally include the N-word that was replaced by Tiger, and Oh Susanna was also adopted for minstrel shows and performed in blackface.
2: Lisa?
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shame. 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

0: your throwback station, 106.5 The Beat. Keeping you rolling through your early Thursday morning. I'm Roxy Romeo. Biggie, Mo Money, More Problems. Got that on the other side, setting off more of your favorite throwbacks. Plus, going to do Eminem and Rihanna with Love the Way You Lie. And Brandy, I Want to Be Down. And our Health Heart Squad is in full swing. All right. 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
1: Got Usher with Yeah coming up for you in less than 5 minutes. 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

0: Throwback Hip Hop and R&B, 106.5 The Beat. Stay close to that radio, and Vogue With My Lovin' is on the other side, kicking off more of your favorite throwbacks. Plus, I got Ja Rule living it up. I'm Roxy Romeo, and it seems that the New York Knicks are still deciding whether to visit the White House to celebrate their championship. Yes. The coach, Mike Brown, said that they are discussing it, but no decision has been made yet. But whatever they do decide, they will do it all together. Knicks owner James Dolan and Trump are very good friends. Of course, Dolan wants them to visit the White House, but he can't force them if they don't want to. So, you know, we wait to see what they decide.
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11: Says you're

It is being reported that the Trump administration, their next target are minority business programs. Yes, I got those details coming up for you after the weekend. The Hills next. I'm Roxy Romeo. First, let's get into Ice Cube now with It Was a Good Day.

0: Continuous hip-hop and R&B throwbacks, 106.5 The Beat. Keeping those good vibes going on your early Thursday morning. I'm Roxy Romeo. Shaggy Awesome is coming up in just a few minutes to set off more of your favorite throwbacks. Also got Sir Mix-a-Lot with Baby Got Back and Bad Gal Riri and Jay-Z with Umbrella. And yes, it is being reported that the Trump administration, their next target is minority business programs. Okay, they are looking to cancel $810 million in federal funding, which is just so tragic and heartbreaking because these funds, these grants are a lifeline for many of these minority-owned businesses. Head over to our Black Information Network, BINnews.com. 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

0: dropping all your favorite hip-hop and R&B throwbacks. 106.5 The Beat. Coming up for you on the flip side, Aaliyah, try again and setting off more of your favorite throwbacks. Also got Dr. Dre and Snoop with Nothing But a G Thing. I'm Roxy Romeo, and this is definitely the end of an era. Charles Barkley, yes, he announced that his run on Inside the NBA is coming to an end after the season if, okay, there is a stipulation, if fellow host Ernie Johnson follows through with his own retirement plans. Johnson has hosted that show since 1990. How crazy is that? Barkley joined in 2000. So, you know, we will wait to see if this really happens.
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0: 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Keeping you company on your early Thursday, I'm Roxy Romeo. Make sure you stay close. More of your favorite throwbacks are coming up for you with Warren T and Nate Dogg Regulate. Got that kicking things off. Plus Mariah Carey, We Belong Together, and Tupac with How Do You Want It. And of course, you know our iHeartRadio Music Festival went down just recently. Snoop Dogg, Cardi B, Ciara, and so many others were there. Did an absolutely incredible job. Two nights of amazing performances. Hopefully, you got a chance to watch because we did stream it on TV, also on our app. But if not, back today. Yes, today it is back, video on demand on Disney Plus and Hulu. So in case you did miss it the first time or you want to relive your favorite moments, well, listen, you can. 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
13: 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You regulate any stealing of his property. We're damn good, too. But you can't.

0: 106.5 The Beat. On the other side, BBD Poison is kicking out more of your favorite throwbacks. Also got Lil Wayne with a Lollipop. I'm Roxy Romeo, and it is being reported that Diddy is living like a king in prison. Yes. He has apparently used his influence to get a cell phone behind bars and Hennessy. Yes. According to an insider, he uses his cell phone to look at nude pictures of an ex-girlfriend. Okay, TMI. He also gets massages from fellow inmates and has men making his bed and cleaning his toilets, okay, which is supposed to obviously be done by him. Inmates cook his meals, including curry chicken and pizza, okay? The source says that this is not some normal-ish, okay, that you see in jail. This is some rich-ish. It looks crazy, but again, it's Diddy. Oh, and if you didn't hear, his release date was moved up yet again. Now, January 21st, 2028. I think this is probably the fifth time this has happened.
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0: 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Holding you down on your early Thursday. I'm Roxy Romeo. Good morning, good morning, good morning to you, and welcome if you are just tuning in. Most definitely, I got you covered, your early morning soundtrack with all of your favorite throwbacks to wake you up and get your day going. I got Outkast, So Fresh, So Clean, Santana, Maria Maria, and Snoop Dogg with Drop It Like It's Hot. 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That is the talkback. 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

0: Your throwback station, 106.5 The Beat. Holding you down on your early Thursday, I'm Roxy Romeo. Thank you so much for waking up with me, getting your day started. I appreciate you spending a little bit of time. And make sure you stay close, because yes, I do have more of your favorite throwbacks on the way for you to keep your morning going. Usher with you, Remind Me. Also, Jade, Don't Walk Away. And it has been well documented, as you may know, that former NBA player Delonte West has struggled for years with drug addiction and homelessness. Randomly, there will be, you know, a Delonte West sighting. Someone will help him. The video, you know, makes it on the internet. But I don't think anyone has come through for him like streamer Neon. Yes, a video has gone viral showing Neon gifting Delonte West with a Maserati. Yes, it is completely paid off. Delonte even got emotional, you know, after, you know, he realized what he was given. He looks good in the video. So I am hoping that means that he is actually clean.
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It's the first of the month. 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Oh, goodness. October, please be better. It's 106.5 The Beat. 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Here's DMX.

0: popping on a Thursday, first of the month. AM Traffic Jam Shiz Meets on the way. I got you getting through that traffic. 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Stay tuned. It's the beat.
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0: shows. Let's get to these celebrity birthdays. Birthday shout out going to Shauna. She's 47 years old. Mark McGuire, 63. Howard Hewitt is 69. Birthday shout out going to the late Donnie Hathaway, Richard Moses George, and my man Tom.
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All right, let's get to it. It's the top of the hour. 800-930-BEAT. That's the number to call for these pair of tickets to check out Bryson Tiller. Be my fifth caller. Do it right now.

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How much you charge for an appearance? 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

0: for the beats. Wake up, wake up, wake up. It is the first of the month. 3 minutes ago, Drizzy up next.
1: Regulators. You regulate any stealing of his property. 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
2: Yes, wake up, and wake up. It is the first of the month. So that's your 2 E's on air. Thanks so much for tapping in with us. Man, if you haven't seen A Different World, and don't hate me, but I haven't watched it yet because I haven't had time to sit down and really give it attention. So, but when I do, and it's not as busy, I'll have something to say about it. But I will say, apparently people online have been coming at Jasmine Guy, who plays Whitley, from Different Worlds, about her appearance. And hello, yeah, she has age. So like, when did it become okay to start bashing people, especially women who are getting older online? Who raised you? Go check your mama. All right, Destiny's Child's up next. I got Ye on the way.
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Continuous hip-hop and R&B throwbacks for St. Pete and Bradenton. 106.5 The Beat. Everybody needs some cash because rent due today, not tomorrow. So that's your 2E's on air. Well, you got a shot to win a $1,000 coming back next week. So you want to tune in. Let's do What's Your Fantasy on the way right after KC and JoJo.

0: rack, $1,000, whatever you call it, the bread, the butter, it got your name on it, but you got to at least participate. 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This goes up next. 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
1: 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Hit that red mics. Astrid 2E's. Thanks so much for tapping up with us. First set of month, mean get that rent paid. For me, with this check, I got it. This is a check I really don't even touch because I got to pay rent. I got to pay my car note. I got to pay insurance. What else? Lights and just regular everyday stuff. So I don't even look at this check. This check goes in my account. I don't even look at it because it's going right back out. So if that's you, you need some extra cash to re-up because it is the holiday months. I'll tell you how to win this extra $1,000 coming up at noon. Let's do Akon up next and Fuji's on the way.
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1: If this is that check you don't even look at because you know a run due today, well, we're trying to hook you up tomorrow. Well, let's say Monday on the 5th. It's actually 2 E's on air. Make sure to listen every hour starting next Monday, 9 a.m. sharp every hour. And if those keywords in your shout out the bag. 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
1: The cash, the bread, the cheese, the butter, cash rules everything around me. It's all coming back on Monday. So make sure you tap in, start at 9 a.m. sharp this Monday the 5th. 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
1: So tonight, Outkast has some release, and we don't really know if it's an album, is it a song? They just posted a picture of Waffle House. Like, I got Nelly and Kelly up next.

0: 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Sasha with 2 E's on air. Thanks so much for tapping in with us. 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Not nothing. Anywhere you go, you're going to be hanging out with us. And you specifically going to need that starting on Monday because we're bringing that cash contest back. $1,000 every single hour. Your shot to win some cash. Take care of a bill or something. What bill can you cover with $1,000? You tell me. Because I'm going to tell you right now, for me, my car note and maybe insurance. Because my car note kind of high. And insurance kind of high, too. So, see what we got in Vogue up next. Rihanna's on the way.
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1: I told you, this entire Chris Brown Usher tour, it's not their performances. It's just like all the extra stuff, the extracurricular behind the scenes stuff going on while they're on tour. So actually, it's who he's on here. It's just, it's making headlines for sometimes the wrong reason. So Chris Brown, you remember a few months back, a judge ruled that you had to pay his former housekeeper $13 million because of a dog bite attack that she had from his dog. Well, now he has won a case. I guess he won an amendment or something where now instead of $13 million, he had to pay $9 million if she shows up to court, which why wouldn't she? It's $9 million. But if she shows up and she agrees, then he'll only have to pay 9 instead of 13. But if not, then they got to do this whole thing all over again. So we'll get into Fat Joe up next. Our base is on the way.
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1: 3 minutes got Ice Cube right after Usher and Usher and Chris. Y'all doing some cities wrong. You bringing out special guests. In some places, not in all of them. I feel a type of way.

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1: 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Guaranteed Human.
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0: 106.5 The Beat Throwbacks for Tampa Bay and the Florida. So I'm moving this weekend, so that's going to probably cost me $1,000. Let me tell you something. When you become an adult and you no longer can pay your friends in pizza and beer to help you move, then you start, thankfully, they have apps like TaskRabbit and Thumbtack, and you can, like, pay people to actually move for you. There's people who have actually, they have legit moving businesses, and they're on there, and they give you, like, a little deal based on, you know, what you're trying to do, right? Like, how much stuff you're trying to move. So at my adult age, this is the first year I will finally pay for a moving company. For some reason, I always thought before that, because of college and growing up, I'm like, nah, we can do it. But then we can move by ourselves. Nah, I'm going to pay somebody. All right, stay tuned. I got DMX and Fugees up next.
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0: Everybody wanna talk like they got something to say, but nothing comes out when they move their lips. 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
1: Outkast is up next. What are they going to release tonight is the question. Again, they just posted a picture of Waffle House. It could be a Waffle House collab while you're playing. I got Hey Ya on the way right after Coolio.

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1: What's up, Brian G? Rolling with you on a Thursday. Got our shirt. You got it bad in about 4 minutes. Snoop Dogg brought out Wiz Khalifa at the iHeartRadio Music Festival. 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

0: From Tampa Bay to Sarasota, we're your throwback station, 106.5 The Beat. I think we all got it bad when it comes to gas prices, grocery prices. We're going to try to get some cash in your pocket. What's up, Brian G? Rolling with you on a Thursday. Throwbacks on the way. Got Cameron and Hey Ma, Salt and Pepper, and Push It. And Tupac with changes. 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

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Got Sugar Bombastic in about 3 minutes. 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It's Ja Rule and Ashanti.

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0: Your throwback station, 106.5 The Beat. Some people think 50 Cent might show up in Tulsa King. What's up, Brian G? Rolling with you on a Thursday. Throwbacks on the way. Got Destiny's Child, Say My Name. Juvenile, Soulja Slim, a Slow Motion. And Game of 50 Cent, How We Do. So Tulsa King Season 4 about to drop on Paramount+. Plus. They use 50 Cent and Dr. Dre's classic, If I Can't, to soundtrack the trailer. And so now a lot of people speculate maybe 50 Cent going to pop up in Tulsa King. He would actually fit in Tulsa King. That would work, but 50 Cent and Sylvester Stallone go back a little bit because they were both together in Expendables and The Escape Plan. So it may be nothing, but a lot of people speculating that 50 Cent might pop up in Season 4 of Tulsa King, which drops on Paramount Plus October 16th.
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ain't no shame, ladies, do your thing. Just make sure you ahead of the game. 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Picture black saying, oh yeah.

0: 106.5 The Beat, your throwback station. What time did you drop your first curse word today? What's up, Brian G? Rolling with you on a Thursday. Got your throwbacks on the way. TLC and Waterfalls. Ja Rule and Ashanti, always on time. And Rex and Effect, Rump Shaker. They did a survey to ask people what time of day they drop their first curse word of the day. On average, 10:54 a.m. That is the average time that most of us drop our first curse word of the day, but 25% say they usually do it before 9 a.m. See, I affect the curve a little bit. I get up really early. Like 2:30 in the morning is my first alarm. So my first curse word, probably about 2:32 when I hear the alarm. When do you drop your first curse word of the day? What time? Hit me up. Instagram, Facebook, X at The Brian Grimes. Catch me in the studio. Talkback feature on the iHeartRadio app. I will thank you in advance to not drop any curse words that I got to clean up.
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0: For hip-hop and R&B throwbacks, 106.5 The Beat. Survey says we drop our first curse word by 10:54 each day. What time is it for you? 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
1: Okay, I get up early, like you do. 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

0: continue with hip-hop and R&B throwbacks for St. Pete and Bradenton. What's up, Brian G? Hanging out with you on a Thursday. Got your throwbacks on the way. Got Eminem and Rihanna the Monster. Outkast, Miss Jackson, and Ice Cube. It was a good day. According to a survey, we say our first curse word of the day at 10:54 a.m. That's when most people curse for the first time. But 25% of people say they don't usually make it to 9 a.m. They're cursing first thing in the morning. What about you? When do you say your first curse word of the day? From the talkback feature on the iHeartRadio app. Richard.
1: Honestly, it depends on the day of the week. I have meetings every Monday. So Monday, cursing a little earlier than I would on, say, Tuesday, or I don't go into the office. But by Friday, I'm probably cursing by at least 8:30 a.m. at the latest.
0: See, on Friday, I feel like you should curse less. It's almost the end of the week. But I can understand meetings making you curse.
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1: What's up? It's Brian G. Getting it in with you on a Thursday. Got your throwbacks on the way. Heading to the weekend. T-Pain and Akon with Bartender. Got Johnny Gill, Rub You the Right Way. And Lil Jon and the East Side Boys with Yin Yang Twins. 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

0: pop and R&B, 106.5 The Beat. Brian G, rolling with you on a Thursday. Got your throwbacks on the way. Got Aaliyah and Try Again. Tupac and Dear Mama and Rihanna with Rude Boy. Further proof that Rihanna probably not going to do the music thing anymore. She was not at the MTV VMAs. A$AP Rocky was nominated for one award. Now, he's on tour in Europe, so he wouldn't be there. But she was spotted over in Paris a couple of times, and she's there for the kickoff of Fashion Week. So she blew off the music portion of her career to focus on the fashion portion of her career. So probably good chance that's where the money's at in the future. And I would say that to Rihanna, what, R9, we've been waiting on, ain't happening.
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Nation, 106.5 The Beat. What's up, Brian G? Rolling with you on a Thursday. Got Throwbacks on the way. Jay-Z and Alicia Keys' Empire State of Mind in about 4 minutes. And Jay-Z wants that extortion case reopened against that attorney, Tony Busby. Got that in about 8 minutes. It's Casey and JoJo.

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Your favorite throwbacks are on now. 106.5 The Beat.

0: 106.5 The Beat, your throwback station. What's up, Brian G? Rolling with you on a Thursday. Got your throwbacks on the way. Got Warren G and Nate Dogg, Regulate. Game of 50 Cent, Hate It or Love It, and Outkast. So fresh, so clean. So there was that Jane Doe that named Jay-Z as part of the whole Diddy situation and filed abuse claims against him. But then that was dropped. And they said, nope, I think I might have been mistaken. See, I got abused, but Jay-Z wasn't there. So now Jay-Z wants the extortion case reopened against that attorney, Tony Busby, the one that was dismissed. But now that the allegations were basically false, Jay-Z wants the appeals court to reconsider the extortion and defamation case against Tony Busby.
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0: All your favorite hip-hop and R&B throwbacks, 106.5 The Beat. What's up, Brian G? Rolling with you on a Thursday. Got your throwbacks on the way. Got Nelly and Country Grammar, Jennifer Lopez and Ja Rule, I'm Real, and Tupac and Dr. Dre. Look, California love. There's a lot of talk about AI lately in general. A lot of people asking that it gets kind of shut down a little bit, reeled in. Now, when it comes to music, of course, we're guaranteed human here at iHeartRadio. But Dr. Dre, he says he's cool with AI in music. Not AI music. There's a difference. He said it's a tool, right? So if you use it the proper way, it could be good. He said the people that are afraid of AI are the ones that have trouble creating in the first place. It's just like when Auto-Tune came out. It's just like when computers came out. He said it's a tool. So he's not a fan of AI music. He's a fan of using AI to create music.
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Ersha, you remind me. Dola White checking in on this Thursday evening. I've got requests on the way from Mariah Carey. We belong together, but right now, let's crash out. If you're having a bad day, work problems, relationship problems, and need to curse somebody out, tap that red mic on your iHeartRadio app.

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1: 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Got In Vogue, My Lovin' on the way up to Sean Paul. Jay.

0: about to be throwbacks for Tampa and Florida. Who is this?
1: This is Key.
0: Key, are you ready to play random ass trivia for no damn reason for absolutely nothing?
1: Damn.
0: All right, here's how it works. I'm going to ask you a random ass trivia question. If you get the answer wrong, you win absolutely nothing. However, if you get the answer right, you also win absolutely nothing. Do you understand?
1: Yeah, I understand.
0: All right, Key, here's your question. How many seconds from wildin' were Rihanna, Kanye, and Paul McCartney?
1: 1 second.
0: You're going 1 second, which is incorrect. The correct answer is 4 or 5 seconds. So you didn't get that right, which means you won absolutely nothing, but it doesn't really matter. You won't win anything anyway, so who really cares? Thank you so much for playing, Key.
1: Thank you.
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